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1: And within 24 hours of that diagnosis, we found ourselves here in Memphis at St. Jude. 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

There's nearly 678,290,000 kids under five around the world. But what's so important about being five? A lot, it turns out. Children who live to age five are twice as likely to reach adulthood. That's why vaccines matter so much. For 40 years, Rotary and partners have delivered vaccines globally. Like here, and even here. Impressive, right? But 12.5 million children are still totally unvaccinated. Rotary knows we can find them. Because when Rotary and Indian vaccinators looked for families at bus and train stations, used motorbikes, and trekked house to house, they lowered polio cases by 94%. See? It can be done. And the results are worth it. Let's ensure that all children grow up safe from preventable diseases.

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It's free. 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

0: 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Join Melissa and Johnny S. on the morning show weekdays beginning at 6 right here on WLKR. Stay tuned. I've got your forecast coming up.
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0: 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Here's your forecast from the National Weather Service. Becoming mostly sunny today with a high near 78 degrees. For tonight, mostly clear with a low near 58. Mostly sunny tomorrow with a high near 83. On Tuesday, showers likely with possible afternoon thunderstorms with a high near 85.
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0: 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From the National Weather Service, becoming mostly sunny today with a high near 78 degrees, mostly clear tonight with a low near 58, and for tomorrow, mostly sunny with a high near 83.
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0: 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Checking your forecast from the National Weather Service, becoming mostly sunny today with a high near 78 degrees, mostly sunny tomorrow with a high near 83. On Tuesday, showers likely with possible afternoon thunderstorms with a high near 85.
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0: 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Martin Davis along with you. 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Stay tuned. I've got your forecast coming up.
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0: 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Here's your forecast from the National Weather Service. Becoming mostly sunny today with the high near 78 degrees. For tonight, mostly clear with a low near 58. Mostly sunny tomorrow with a high near 83. On Tuesday, showers likely with possible afternoon thunderstorms with a high near 85.
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0: 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From the National Weather Service, becoming mostly sunny today with a high near 78 degrees. Mostly clear tonight with a low near 58. And for tomorrow, mostly sunny with a high near 83.
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0: 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Checking your forecast from the National Weather Service. Becoming mostly sunny today with the high near 78 degrees. Mostly sunny tomorrow with the high near 83. On Tuesday, showers likely with possible afternoon thunderstorms, with a high near 85.
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0: We're your voice of the Firelands. 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Join Melissa and Johnny S. on the morning show weekdays beginning at 6 right here on WLKR. Stay tuned. I've got your forecast coming up.
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0: 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Here's your forecast from the National Weather Service. Becoming mostly sunny today with a high near 78 degrees. For tonight, mostly clear with a low near 58. Mostly sunny tomorrow with a high near 83. On Tuesday, showers likely with possible afternoon thunderstorms with a high near 85.
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4: 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From the National Weather Service, becoming mostly sunny today with a high near 78 degrees. Mostly clear tonight with a low near 58. And for tomorrow, mostly sunny with a high near 83.
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0: 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Thank you.
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0: 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Checking your forecast from the National Weather Service, becoming mostly sunny today with the high near 78 degrees, mostly sunny tomorrow with the high near 83. On Tuesday, showers likely with possible afternoon thunderstorms with a high near 85.
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0: 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Here's your forecast from the National Weather Service. Becoming mostly sunny today with the high near 78 degrees. For tonight, mostly clear with a low near 58. Mostly sunny tomorrow with the high near 83. On Tuesday, showers likely with possible afternoon thunderstorms with the high near 85.
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1: 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The free summer concert series at the Norwalk Reservoir will have the North Coast Concert Band on stage on July 22nd from 6:30 to 8 p.m. On Thursday, July 23rd, Pavement will play the Agora in Cleveland. Blossom Music Center will host Train on Tuesday, July 28th as part of their Drops of Jupiter 25 Years in the Atmosphere tour. And the Norwalk Amphitheater will host the Firelands String Quartet on July 29th as part of the free summer concert series from 6:30 to 8 p.m. Kids' music activities start at 6. 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
4: 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From the National Weather Service, becoming mostly sunny today with a high near 78 degrees, mostly clear tonight with a low near 58, and for tomorrow, mostly sunny with a high near 83.
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3: 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Checking your forecast from the National Weather Service. Becoming mostly sunny today with the high near 78 degrees. Mostly sunny tomorrow with the high near 83. On Tuesday, showers likely with possible afternoon thunderstorms with a high near 85.
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0: 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Stay tuned. 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
0: 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Here's your forecast from the National Weather Service. Becoming mostly sunny today with the high near 78 degrees. For tonight, mostly clear with a low near 58. Mostly sunny tomorrow with the high near 83. On Tuesday, showers likely with possible afternoon thunderstorms with the high near 85.
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We throw you a rock, hide your hand, working in the dark against your fellow man. 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
9: 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From the National Weather Service, becoming mostly sunny today with a high near 78 degrees. Mostly clear tonight with a low near 58, and for tomorrow, mostly sunny with a high near 83.
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1: Were you taping?
2: Yeah. It's Acoustic Cafe again. I'm your host, Rob Reinhart. This time out, new music from The War and Treaty and guests. A great cover from Mavis Staples, new Ryan Beatty, and our in-studio guest, Judy Collins.
3: In your life as an artist, you're always changing. You're always reinventing. 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
2: The folk icon turned 87 this May, and that coincided with the announcement of her farewell tour, which is on now through mid-2027. Generations have grown up with Judy Collins, who first performed in public at the age of 13. In the 60s and 70s, Collins was the preeminent folk voice of the era, and one of the first to record the songs of Joni Mitchell, such as Both Sides Now. A turbulent relationship with Stephen Stills led to Stephen writing the definitive Crosby, Stills, and Nash song, Sweet Judy Blue Eyes, which in fact is the name of that farewell tour. We spoke with her in 2011, which included a discussion of that CSN tune, plus the late Leonard Cohen, and much more, as well as some great performances from Judy. All of that coming up in a few minutes on Acoustic Cafe. To start, the 25th anniversary of The Shins' debut, Oh, Inverted World. The 2001 release came in the golden era of indie rock, ushering in the likes of Death Cab for Cutie, The Decemberists, and others from the Great Northwest. That era was further propelled by the use of the tracks in movies, which was also the case with The Shins. As 3 years later, this song was used prominently in Garden State. But it all started summer of 2001 with New Slang on Acoustic Cafe.

nobody is more qualified to do an album called The Great Irish Songbook, Volume 2, Poets and Storytellers, than the Irish band Dervish. And joining Dervish, a lot of great guests, including Indigo Girls, Sam Beam from Iron and Wine, Glenn Hansard, Aoife O'Donovan, and right there, Aoife's bandmate in I'm With Her, Sarah Jarosz, doing a cover of the song Blue Is the Eye, joined by the band Dervish. And that song is written by Brian and Diarmid Glynn. The two of them together are Ye Vagabonds. And we started the show with a 25-year-old song now. It was summer 2001 when The Shins released New Slang, which came in advance of their debut album, also in 2001, Oh, Inverted World. There's a new album from Ryan Beatty now. Ryan made his debut at the age of 17. That was back in 2012. And now has album number 4 out. In between has been very busy, working with Brockhampton, most recently penning 4 songs on Beyoncé's Cowboy Carter album a couple of years ago and picking up a Grammy for Best Song for those contributions. The new album is called Sweet Fortune, and this is the title track from Ryan Beatty on Acoustic Cafe.

An album still holding up well after a couple of years. That is Beyoncé's Cowboy Carter album and the song called Protector on Acoustic Cafe. That song co-written by, well, a whole group of people, actually, but one of those writers, Ryan Beatty. And he won a Grammy for his contribution to Cowboy Carter. Before that, we heard Ryan Beatty from a brand new album, which is called Sweet Fortune. We heard the title track. Let's get to Jade Bird and a cover of a classic song from a band called Big Star. This is the song 13 performed live here at Acoustic Cafe. Won't you?

0: Originally from an album called Number One Record from Big Star. It was nowhere near a number one record. However, a classic song still being covered today. Alex Chilton, Christopher Bell wrote that song called 13. And we heard Jade Bird doing it live in our studios back in 2024. And ahead on the program, a fun summer cover from the 1980s. And our in-studio guest this week, Judy Collins, back in 2011.
1: 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And the Norwalk Amphitheater will host the Violin String Quartet on July 29th as part of the free summer concert series from 6:30 to 8 p.m. Kids' music activities start at 6. 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
1: The National Weather Service forecasting for today, sunny skies with a high of 79. Mostly clear tonight with a low of 59. Then mostly sunny tomorrow with a high of 84.

0: 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I'm Rob Reinhart, and you're listening to the Acoustic Cafe on 95.3 WLKR.
1: Ready to the walk, to the walk online. 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
2: That's one of the many hit singles from the Dire Straits' 1985 album called Brothers in Arms. The album was released in May of 85, and its singles dominated the airwaves, radio, and MTV for a solid year. Of course, Dire Straits' Mark Knopfler was heavily influenced by J.J. Cale, and now a child of the 80s wraps those two influences together nicely. For his album, The Great Unknowing, West Virginia's John R. Miller has plenty of witty originals, showing his love for the John Prine School of Songwriting. But he ends the album with a cover of this 1985 classic from Dire Straits, as if it had been done by J.J. Cale on Acoustic Cafe.

Great Unknowing is a new album from John R. Miller. We'll get into some original songs from that next week on Acoustic Cafe. However, the album ends with that cover of the Dire Straits classic from 1985, Walk of Life, in the hands of John R. Miller.

0: This week, we salute Judy Collins. Judy turned 87 in May and also announced that her current tour will be her farewell tour. Judy has been performing in public since she was 13 in Colorado, performing classical piano works by Mozart. But she'd always had a love for traditional folk music, and by 20, she was perfectly poised to enter the folk revival of the 1960s. And she did so in a big way. All of the people and places of that era became a part of Judy Collins' story, from the Gaslight and Gertie's Folk City in Greenwich Village to playing the songs of Tom Paxton, Dylan, Phil Oakes through her first four albums, 1961 to 66. But things started to change in the world, and in 1966, Judy started getting to know the work of others, including the Beatles, Leonard Cohen, and Jacques Brel. And by 1967, she was writing her own songs, while also continuing to expose the early work of new writers, such as Joni Mitchell, turning Joni's Both Sides Now into a major pop hit. The late 1960s also found her romantically linked to Stephen Stills, resulting in Stephen penning the song Sweet Judy Blue Eyes, a defining moment for Crosby, Stills, and Nash. That also happens to be the name of her farewell tour, by the way. In the 1970s, her star continued to rise, as did her political activism. She's published several memoirs and has never shied away from discussing her struggles with alcohol, depression, and the loss of her son in the 1990s. In 1999, she founded her own label, Wildflower Records, committed to releasing not only her work, but that of the next generation of folk artists. In 2010, Judy issued a record called Paradise. It was a collection noted for the song selection and duets with Joan Baez and that old flame, Stephen Stills. In January of 2011, we had the chance to sit down for a session with Judy Collins and her pianist and longtime musical director, Russell Walden, which we present again today on Acoustic Cafe.
1: So 2011 will mark 50 years since your recording debut, even longer performing.
2: April of this year, I went down the steps of the Village Gate to do a show with the Clancy Brothers and Josh White and Lynn Gold and Theodore Bekel, I think. And when I finished and came downstairs, Jack Holzman met me at the bottom of the stairs and said, "Dear," I didn't know him from Adam, of course, "you're ready to make a record."
1: But I actually want to start with now.
2: Okay,
1: and I want to start with this lovely record that you put out last year called Paradise. You know, this is a classic Judy Collins record.
2: Mm-hmm.
1: There's past, there's present, there's future.
2: Well, a couple of things are going on here. First of all, as you say, it's 50 years, and it's actually 52 years since I started performing, and I now turned 70 a year ago. So I wanted to do a couple things. I wanted to write a book. It's called Sweet Judy Blue Eyes, which I'm almost finished with. The editing never ends, of course.
1: Right.
2: The subtitle is Sex, Drugs, Rock and Roll, and the Music That Changed a Generation. And I wanted to do a duet with Stephen Stills, which I did. And I found a wonderful song called Emilio, and I did a duet with Michael Johnson on that song. A couple of years ago, I got a call from Peter Yarrow, who said, "I've got a children's imprint for books now, and I want you to do a book for me, and I want you to sing Over the Rainbow." Well, he probably knew I was born in 39, but he had no idea that my mother named me after Judy Garland. So I felt that there was something synchronistic about the whole thing, and it prompted me, and I was in the middle of learning this great, huge, wonderful, marvelous Jimmy Webb song called Go Gan. And I had Russell, who plays so beautifully and is my musical director, and I had worked very hard on it. We were doing it in concerts, and as you know, I do about 110 shows a year. So it took me about 110 shows to get this song down. This
1: it's
2: is
1: a tough song. Yeah.
2: And a beautiful song, very important song. So I was ready to do a lot of things. And I always carry in my pocket things that I want to record. I've dreamed about recording. They've stuck in my mind. And I called Joni and told her I was going to record Diamonds and Rust, and she said, "Oh, let's do it as a duet." So we did that.
3: Well,

0: On the new album Paradise, that is a duet from the song's writer, Joan Baez, and our in-studio guest this week, Judy Collins.
1: It got me thinking about this impeccable taste in selecting songs that has remained throughout. It's very interesting, and I'm wondering if the process for selection has changed over the decades.
2: Or no, not at all.
1: The same qualities about a song that
2: the same things, and I have come to understand that I am reacting to an ancestral and a family business. My father was a great singer. He chose the very best songs from all of the best shows. I'm very fortunate, and so are the writers that I recorded, that I did not write my own songs in the early 60s, because it would have possibly affected a number of people whose songs I took and recorded and made famous, which helped them to get recording situations and so on. That was what I was supposed to be doing.
1: Is there one thing that you can identify when you hear a song, and is it lyrical? Is it musical, where you say, oh, my voice, I know my voice can sing this perfectly?
2: No, I don't think about that. I don't think technical at all.
1: All right.
2: It gets me in the heart, and perhaps if I think about it closely enough, there's a song called Caruso that Josh Groban sings and Pavarotti sang, and all the Italian singers in Italy sing, which I loved desperately. I don't know that I'll ever do it. I might, one of these days. It'll stick. If it stays with me long enough, I'm bound to do it. If I figure out that I want to do it, I figure out how I can sing it.
1: The other side of that question is, are there songs that you hear and you say, that is absolutely perfect and I will not touch it?
2: Or is every song
1: a challenge?
2: No. Songs are born to travel. They don't belong to anybody. I mean, yeah, they belong to someone in terms of royalties, but there's nothing that would daunt me unless it was either in a language that I really didn't know and didn't think in Icelandic or something that I didn't speak. I love Braille, for instance, and there are a number of songs that I've recorded, some of them in

English, some of them not, some of them in French, and I'd like to do justice to one at the moment, and I'm not sure I can do it, just because I don't want to do it badly, that's all. And I don't like the English translation, so I'm going to hope to do it in the French, but who knows?

song is called Once I Was, a Tim Buckley song, as performed live in our studios by our guest on the program this week as we revisit a 2011 session with the great Judy Collins, who has announced that she is on a farewell tour. Joining Judy in that performance and on this farewell tour, Russ Walden, who has been her musical director for decades at this point. We'll have more with Judy and Russ and a discussion that took place in 2011 in the second hour on Acoustic Cafe. 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You can also find me on the Blue Sky platform, Radio Rob Reinhart on Blue Sky. Coming up, Infinity Songs, Momo Boyd, new Olivia Rodrigo, Katie Pruitt with new music on the way, and Jason Isbell live here. Live since 65, the Ark looks to the future with a storied history. 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
4: The National Weather Service forecasting for today, sunny skies with a high of 79. Mostly clear tonight with a low of 59. Then mostly sunny tomorrow with a high of 84.
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6: You're listening to Acoustic Cafe. I'm Rob Reinhart. There is a brand new album from Infinity Song. This used to be a six-piece group of siblings, the Boyd siblings. They were originally from Detroit. They relocated to New York, signed with Jay-Z's label, Roc Nation, and are now a four-piece. Infinity Song is the title of their new album. But there was another album credited to Momo Boyd and Infinity Song, which came out back in the spring. That was called Miss Michigan. And Momo Boyd, joined by her siblings, did that as a solo album. From that, this is the song called American Love Song on Acoustic Cafe. What?

Olivia Rodrigo told us what the new album was going to be. Sad love songs. You Seem Pretty Sad for a Girl So in Love is the name of the new album. And there are lots of pop offerings, cool experimental pop offerings at that. But then there are lots of those kind of delicate tracks like the one we just heard called Honey Bee on Acoustic Cafe. And then Momo Boyd from a solo album, Miss Michigan, which came out back in the spring before the release of her sibling's record with her, called Infinity Song, self-titled. And the album is credited to Momo Boyd and Infinity Song. So two albums this year for that group. American Love Song is what we heard from Momo Boyd. Katy Pruitt has a new album coming in September. It is called Fools for the Fleeting. And it is about the chaos, which we are all living with. Technological, political, environmental, all the chaos of being a human being in 2026. In fact, the first song is about natural disasters, and it features singer and songwriter Nolan Taylor in a duet with

0: Jason Isbell and Sadler Vaden with Cast Iron Skillet live here in 2023. You can hear that full interview in the archives at acafe.com. One of the things we talked about at the time was Jason's appearance in the movie called Killers of the Flower Moon. He will have another upcoming film appearance in a film called One Spoon of Chocolate to be released at some point in the future. Katie Pruitt before that from her forthcoming release, which is called Fools for the Fleeting, comes out in September. We heard the song called Blackout. Next hour on Acoustic Cafe, Mavis covering Morbi, newcomer Alex Amen, The War and Treaty, plus more of our 2011 visit with Judy Collins. 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
1: We're starting the second hour of Acoustic Cafe now. I'm Rob Reinhart. We'll have more of our 2011 visit with Judy Collins coming up in just a bit. Judy just turned 87 and is now out on what she calls her farewell tour. The Warren Treaty have returned. This is Michael and Tanya Trotter together, and the album is called The Story of Michael and Tanya. If you don't already know the story, Tanya was an aspiring actress and upcoming R&B singer who really was poised to be the next big thing, major label deal, the whole thing. Michael was serving in the Iraqi War and came home with a lot of trauma. How the two of them got together is kind of an amazing story in and of itself. They lived in rural Michigan for a time before moving to Nashville and eventually becoming the darlings of the Americana world. That is the brief story of The Story of Michael and Tanya. That is the name of the new album. They are joined by lots and lots of guests on this. In this case, it is Valerie June and Winona joining The War and Treaty for the song called Reclaim All of Your Time on Acoustic Cafe.

Duos, Darlings of the Americana Scene to start out this hour. Milk Carton Kids there and the song Blinded and Smiling from their new album Lost Cause, Lover, Fool. And before that, it's new from The War and Treaty. The Story of Michael and Tanya is their brand new album. We heard them joined by Winona and Valerie June on the song called Reclaim All Your Time. Perhaps a future darling of the Americana scene is Alex Amen. Alex Amen is from Texas, but spent 3 years in isolation in Washington State creating the songs that you can now find on the album called Son of Amen. That's S-U-N of Amen. There is a picture inside the album with Alex waving, smiling, standing in a field, and behind him, a huge mountain. And the imagery is alarmingly similar to that of the John Denver albums of the early 1970s. And then you put the album on, and you find out the similarity goes even deeper still. This song is called Cabin by the Sea, new from Alex Amen on Acoustic Cafe.

The new album from Alison Russell is out. It's called In the Hour of Chaos, and this new album is her third. And I should point out that almost every single track on the album has a guest, and the guests are extraordinary. Norah Jones, Ruby Amanfu, Sarah Watkins, Devin Gelfillion. I'm just naming names. And then right there, we just heard No Springtime featuring Joya Ladikin and Julie Williams. Yeah, some of the songs have two guests. And before that, it was Alex Amen from the new album. It is his debut.

0: Son of Amen, and we heard the song called Cabin by the Sea. Ahead on Acoustic Cafe, a stunning cover of a song by last week's in-studio guest, plus new music from that same guy, and the duo Penny and Sparrow live here in 2022.
1: There's nearly 678,290,000 kids under five around the world. But what's so important about being five? A lot, it turns out. Children who live to age five are twice as likely to reach adulthood. That's why vaccines matter so much. For 40 years, Rotary and partners have delivered vaccines globally. Like here, and even here. Impressive, right? But 12.5 million children are still totally unvaccinated. Rotary knows we can find them. Because when Rotary and Indian vaccinators looked for families at bus and train stations, used motorbikes, and trekked house to house, they lowered polio cases by 94%. See? 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
6: The National Weather Service forecasting for today, sunny skies with a high of 79. Mostly clear tonight with a low of 59. Then mostly sunny tomorrow with a high of 84.
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0: 10 years ago, Kevin Morby released this song called Beautiful Strangers. At the time, Kevin was 28, having been a professional musician for over a decade at that point. Kevin has continued writing brilliant songs since, of course, but a funny thing happened to this song from a decade ago. It wound up in the hands of the great Mavis Staples, who included it on her album last year called Sad and Beautiful World. Included alongside tunes from Frank Ocean, Tom Waits, Curtis Mayfield, and others, it was certainly an honor. In fact, Kevin was our in-studio guest last week and told us just how much of an honor it was to have Mavis cut one of his songs.
8: It is the career highlight. You know, I don't know how anything would ever top it. You know, if I won Best Album of the Year Grammy, it would not top that. Yeah. You know what I mean? Mavis covering it is if Bob Dylan covered one of my songs, I still think that would be second place. I think Mavis covering is number one.
0: You can hear Kevin's full interview in our archives at acafe.com. But let's go back to last year and the album called Sad and Beautiful World, Mavis Staples and Kevin Morby's Beautiful Strangers.

0: Kevin Morby has a brand new album. It's great. It is called Little Wide Open. And from that, the song called Bible Belt on Acoustic Cafe. And before that, another Kevin Morby song, but one from 10 years ago, as covered last year by Mavis Staples. That was Mavis doing Beautiful Strangers, the Kevin Morby composition from 2016. I want to go back now to 2022 and one of the several visits we have done with Penny and Sparrow. That is the duo of Andy Baxter and Kyle Yonke. Andy Baxter doing the lead vocals, but the two vocalists together blend so beautifully. The song here is called Alabama Haint, live here at Acoustic Cafe.
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0: Penny and Spiro live here at Acoustic Cafe back in 2022. And we're going to continue with more from our in-studio guest, Judy Collins, along with her music director, Russ Walden, recorded back in 2011 at Acoustic Cafe. Live since 65, the Ark looks to the future with a storied history. 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
3: The National Weather Service forecasting for today: sunny skies with a high of 79. Mostly clear tonight with a low of 59. Then mostly sunny tomorrow with a high of 84.
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0: You're listening to Acoustic Cafe. I'm Rob Reinhart. We are celebrating Judy Collins on the program today because back in the spring, Judy announced her current tour, which ends sometime mid-2027, will be her farewell tour. We actually spoke with Judy a couple of times on the program, one along with singer-songwriter Ari Hest. The two of them, separated by about 40 years in age, did an album together in the mid-teens. But back in 2011, Judy put out an album called Paradise, and we brought Judy along with her music director and pianist Russ Walden to our studios. Let's continue that visit, this time on Acoustic Cafe.
5: Paradise also has a Tom Paxton song. You mentioned this. You have recorded this song before, but this time it is a duet with Stephen Stills. There is so much poignancy and history in 3 minutes.

0: one song. So it's just amazing. You know, besides the historical romance between the two of you 40 plus years ago, pull this into present day.
1: Partly, it's, of course, to honor that friendship, because we have stayed friends, which is, I think, kind of remarkable, given everything that has happened and how that song was written to get me back and it didn't work. But what a song, God. It's just a great song. We're talking about Sweet Judy Blue Eyes. So we decided that we would do, we never recorded anything together. Right. We hadn't sung together before, although he played on the album. And then I got this, like a Valentine, about 3 years ago, when an album called Just Roll Tape came out. And it was my producer, somehow the arrangement was made that John would leave the tapes running and Stephen would sit in the studio in the dark and record a dozen songs, one of which was Sweet Judy Blue Eyes, but there were songs I never heard. One was called Judy Judy, and there were a lot of things, Helplessly Hoping, all about me. I mean, we had just had, we had this intense affair. He was able to pinpoint my emotional mental health issues more accurately than any therapist I ever went to.

0: I don't think that kind of tortured longing has ever been so nakedly exposed like that. So when you heard it, were you able to sort of divorce yourself from the emotion of it and being the subject of it and hear it just as a song?
1: Never.
0: Have you ever been able to hear it as a song?
1: Never. I mean, I'm assuming that I hear it as a great song. I'm assuming that I know enough to know it's a great song. But it's never been, I've never been objective about it for a minute.
0: Yeah.
1: So we had never recorded a song together. And in the last couple, 3 years, we've seen each other even more than we had before. So we decided we'd do something. Now, he told me when we decided to do this that we should do Four Strong Winds. So I was all ready to do the great Ian and Sylvia song. But when he came to the door, he said, no, let's do the Tom Paxton song, which, of course, I knew all the words to. So we sat in my living room. We both played my Martin 12-string guitars. And my husband took pictures. It was very Robert Altman.

0: That's the Tom Paxton song, Last Thing on My Mind, as a duet between Judy Collins and Stephen Stills from the album called Paradise. This week on Acoustic Cafe, we're revisiting a 2011 session with Judy Collins.
1: 2008 was an album called Born to the Breed. This was a tribute to you. And again, uniquely, past, present, future, Joan Baez to Rufus Wainwright. And it closes with Leonard Cohen reading the first song you wrote.
2: Yeah.
1: And if I understand correctly, he was the guy who urged you to begin writing in the first place.
2: He did. When I found him, when he found me, actually, it wasn't my move at all. I was just in the right place at the right time, and he had chosen me to bring his songs to. I'd already made 5 albums, which were doing very well, and had been with Elektra for 5 years then. And I was well into my 6th album, which was going to be very groundbreaking, because first of all, it had orchestral treatments of a number of songs. It went back to Brel and Brecht and Weill. And so he came to my house and he sang me 3 songs. He sang me a song called Dress Rehearsal Rag, which is the contemplation of a suicide. And I was very much into dark, and it fit perfectly with what we were doing. And then he sang me Suzanne. And then he sang me the Stranger Song, which is the only one of those 3 that I haven't recorded. I'd pushed him on stage one night and made him sing in public, and he hadn't ever sung in public, so he wasn't sure that he could do it. But he, of course, is a great performer now. And then he called me up one day and he said, I don't understand why you're not writing your own song. I said, I don't understand it either. I don't know. I never thought of it. And so those songs are a result, absolutely, you're right, of his question to me. And I went to my friend Bruce Langhorne, sweet, sweet man. I really trust him emotionally. I took my dark notebooks to him, and I went out on the balcony and let him read these dark notebooks. And after, I said, is there anything there? And he said, well, and he sort of put the dark notebook aside and he said, well, why don't you try something? Why don't you try writing 5 songs about a relationship? And so I went home, and Since You've Asked was the first one.
3: What I'll give you since you asked is all my time together. Take the rugged sunny days, the warm and rocky weather. Take the roads that I have walked along, looking for tomorrow's time. Peace of mind. As my life spills into yours, changing with the hours, filling up the world with time, turning time to flowers.
2: And there's something else odd about that, too. He had been on Mount Baldy for 15 years, being a monk. He hadn't been out doing concerts and making records. He hadn't been out for a long, long time. He was not ever going to sing again. That's the reason that he read that song, because this was 3 years ago that he recorded it, and our mutual friend out there kind of shook him up. And then she said, well, why don't you just recite this? And then, of course, he went broke, because it was at that point that he was going broke. He had already gone broke, but he wasn't singing. And I said, is he ever going to go out singing? And everybody said, no, he could never go out of the house. How could he go out on the road? But he got himself together and decided that he had to, really, because this woman had really stolen everything, about $7 million.
3: All the willow winding paths leading up and outward. This is what I give. This is what I ask you for. Nothing more.
1: When I was listening to these other artists, that got me thinking about a question that I wanted to ask you. If you feel that there is a different type of responsibility or obligation

0: as a songwriter versus a song interpreter, being true to yourself in what you're going to write versus being true to somebody else's words and doing justice to their song.
1: It's absolutely the same. It's the authenticity, and you're right, that's the word. Whatever the nuance and the sort of otherworldly thing is that happens when a certain artist chooses a certain song. And obviously there's something like that going on because we don't all choose the same songs. There must be some law, statistically or mathematically, that has some reference to why some people choose one song and all these other people choose others, and why I don't choose certain songs that I might very well choose. I still

0: Judy Collins with another song that was on that album in 2010 called Paradise. It's called Weight of the World. It was written by Amy Spies, and Amy Spies at the time was one of the many artists on the Wildflower Records label.
1: Making art, or being an artist, being a performer, has never been easy. All these years of traipsing around the country, that has always been part of the deal. The availability of getting an access to a bigger audience came about in a very complex way, but there was a lot of focus. There were entrepreneurs, first of all, who started this business as far as the recording business of it. Yeah, they ran it into the ground, but at the same time, they were faced with things which were helping them run it into the ground, like the internet. It's a mixed sort of thing. There are a lot of opportunities. You work about 90 hours a day. You must have many, many hats to wear. In my business, you know, I used to go out on the road with 17 people. No wonder I don't have any money. I mean, that was what my husband, when we met, my wonderful husband, he said to me 32 years ago, he said, you know, they do come to hear you. Had I thought of that? No. So, yes, a lot of changes are made all the time. But then in your life as an artist, you're always changing. You're always reinventing. You're always trying to figure out how to be on top of it, be able to sing in the middle of the day on the radio. Mm-hmm. And so that means that then you have to prepare and plan and be ready for any eventuality to stay in it for 50 years. I mean, I'm not talking about people who do it for 2 weeks or 2 years. That's different. That's a different ball game.

0: The Parberg Harold Arlen song, Over the Rainbow, as done live in our studios. Judy Collins and Russell Walden performing on piano there back in 2011. Judy Collins on her farewell tour now at the age of 87. If you want to see those tour dates, of course, you can find them at judycollins.com. We'll be back here in just a moment to wrap everything up and let you know about next week. 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
0: Thanks for joining us this time on Acoustic Cafe. Next week on the program, new acoustic music from Lizzo, also Devin Gilfillian, Margot Price, Jesse Wells. And on the show this week, we went back to a session from someone who is embarking on a farewell tour, Judy Collins. Next week, we'll go to a band that just finished their farewell tour, Nitty Gritty Dirt Band from 2011. We'd like to thank those making the show possible this time, Leon Speakers and the Leon Loft. More about both, leonspeakers.com, leonloft.com, and the nonprofit venue, The Arc. 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Lonnie DeFranco wrote and performed our theme, The Million Dollar Intro. And Ed Magnus continues to register voters. Till next time, I'm your host, Rob Reinhardt. 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

Your voice of the Firelands, Norwalk's 95.3 WLKR. Good morning. I'm Jennifer Jay. That is Arctic Monkeys with Opening Night. All right. Well, Columbus's very own 21 Pilots just announced an online watch party for their massive concert film, More Than We Ever Imagined. It drops on August 8th. If you missed the theatrical release back in February, this is your chance to witness Tyler and Josh absolutely destroying a sold-out stadium in Mexico City. Plus, they're doing a live exclusive Q&A right after. Tickets are up right now at watch.21pilots.com. And because Ohioans don't do anything small, the live album drops digitally on August 7th with vinyl pre-orders live today. Look, you can catch them headlining massive festivals all over the country this fall, but we all know the real party is right here in the Buckeye State when they headline Ohio Stadium in October. There's nothing like a hometown show. Well, keep it locked right here. We've got a lot of music lined up this hour. We're spinning tracks from Natalie Merchant, The Cars, Noah Kahan, and Linkin Park. We'll also have a look at the community calendar so you know exactly what's happening in the area this week. Plus, we're checking out the new DVD and Blu-ray releases hitting store shelves this week. If you're planning to head out on the water, stick around for your full weather and boating forecast. Hint, you'll want to listen close because we've got also got that breakdown of today's allergy and air quality forecast. Spoiler alert for you, that Canadian wildfire smoke, yep, it's back here in Ohio and it's impacting our air. And finally, we'll take a look at the National Day calendar. Right now, though, let's kick things off with some more music. Here is Bruce Springsteen with Rosalita on 95.3 WLKR.

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0: Natalie Merchant with Carnival on your Voice of the Firelands, Sandusky's 95.3 WLKR. How's it going out there? I'm Jennifer J, and taking a look at some of the new DVD and Blu-ray releases available in stores this coming Tuesday. Well, if you're looking for some modern titles that actually came out in the movie theaters a couple months ago, you're not going to find them this week. They're at a bit of a lull, so we'll look at some of the television series will be the complete series of Stranger Things. The Superfan complete series of The Office will be out, and the complete collection of Bad Girl. If you're into retro and cult classics, you can pick up a limited edition Blu-ray edition of the 1993 thriller Falling Down, starring Michael Douglas. There's also the classic Western 1956 edition available on Blu-ray. It's The Maverick Queen, starring Barbara Stanwyck. And there's also the 1953 comedy classic available on Blu-ray is Money from Home 3D, starring Dean Martin and Jerry Lewis. Hey, up ahead after this show break, we'll take a look at your weather and boating forecast on 95.3 WLKR.
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6: 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From the National Weather Service, a beautiful, less humid day is in store for us with partial sunshine, though wildfire smoke might cause hazy skies and lower air quality. We'll have a high near 78 degrees. It'll be mostly clear skies tonight, though you could still expect some patchy smoke. Temperatures will drop back to the middle 50s. Tomorrow, hazy sunshine ahead. Patchy smoke clears by mid-morning, leaving us with mostly sunny skies. We'll have a high near 82 degrees, and clouds will be increasing overnight Monday night. With just a chance of showers developing, we'll have a low near 67 degrees. Out on the lake and bay for today, we'll have northeast winds 5 to 15 knots becoming north, waves 3 to 5 feet, eventually subsiding to 1 to 3 feet, and for tonight, north winds less than 10 knots becoming south, waves 1 foot or less. Currently, the water temperature off of Sandusky is 79 degrees.
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Some events going on in the area today over at the Huron Public Library. It's the place to be. Start your mornings at 10 o'clock this morning with Chess with Paul Sherwood. It's open to all ages and skill levels. So whether you're a grandmaster or just learning the ropes, then stay put, because starting at 2 in the afternoon, they're hosting a free movie matinee screening of the family classic Night at the

0: Museum. For more information, please contact the Huron Public Library. Tomorrow, you have two great evening options. First, the Village of Milan Summer Market takes over the town square from 5 until 8 p.m. with local vendors, food trucks, and family games. And also starting at 5 o'clock, the First United Methodist Church in Norwalk is hosting their monthly community dinner until 6:30. It's completely free and everyone is welcome. Please do get out and give the gift of life. The American Red Cross is holding a blood drive out of the First United Methodist Church in Norwalk tomorrow from 1:30 until 7. On Tuesday, that blood drive will be out of the Holy Angels Catholic Church in Sandusky from 1 until 6. And then on Friday, they're holding a couple of blood drives. One is at Fisher Titus Medical Center in Norwalk from 10:30 until 4:30. The other is at Firelands Health in Sandusky from 11 until 5. Now, you can also schedule an appointment. Just visit redcrossblood.org, or you can use the Red Cross Blood Donor app. And looking ahead to this coming Saturday, get ready for some major weekend action. Water lovers can head to the Vermilion River from 9 a.m. until noon for the Santa Splashdown Poker, Paddle, and Christmas in July River Run. Kayaks, canoes, and paddle boards are welcome for this awesome fundraiser featuring 50-50 raffles and festive fun for $30 a person. Now, to find out more information about what I just said, or else you want to check out what else is going on in the area, log on to our website anytime, anywhere at www.wlkrradio.com. 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Underneath that, you'll find the community calendar. Up next, we'll have music from Lincoln Park.
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0: 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From the National Weather Service, look for a break in the humidity today with a mix of sun and clouds. The wildfire smoke will create hazy conditions and reduced air quality. We'll have a high in the upper 70s. Skies stay mostly clear overnight, but some patchy smoke remains in the area. Temperatures will drop back into the middle 50s. Tomorrow starts off with some patchy smoke, but then it'll be turning mostly sunny and hazy throughout the day. We'll have a high near 82 and becoming cloudy Monday night with a chance of showers overnight, turning milder with a low near 67. Out on the lake and bay for today, we'll have northeast winds at 5 to 15 knots, becoming north waves 3 to 5 feet, subsiding to 1 to 3 feet. And for tonight, north winds less than 10 knots, becoming south waves 1 foot or less. Currently, the water temperature off of Port Clinton is 80 degrees.
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Human Behavior by Bjork on your Voice of the Firelands, Fremont's 95.3 WLKR. Happy to be with you on this 19th day of July. I'm Jennifer Jay. It's now time to check in with your allergy and air quality report. First off, we're going to start off with the pollens. We are seeing low to medium levels today with grass and plantain as your top allergens. However, dust and dander are clocking in very high today. So, yep, that indoor sneezing is for real. We're also dealing with the Canadian wildfire smoke again here in Ohio, pushing our air quality currently to the unhealthy for sensitive groups. It may worsen as the day goes on. And since we're likely to be dealing with this smoke for a while, depending on the wind direction, you need to stay vigilant. If you have heart or lung disease, are an older adult, a child, or a teen, take steps now to reduce your exposure. Health effects can be felt immediately by sensitive groups, and even healthy individuals might experience throat irritation or difficulty breathing with prolonged exposure. Limit your outdoor activity. 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Try to head out only when the air quality looks better, or at least choose less strenuous activities like a walk instead of a run so you don't breathe in as hard. Keep tabs on the hazy conditions. Up-to-date minute hazy conditions can be found at airnow.gov. As for your overall health today, arthritis flare-ups, well, they're moderate, while sinus pressure and asthma risk are hitting very high levels for today. If you do plan to head out anyways, pack the sunscreen and the heavy-duty bug spray. The max UV index is a blazing 10 today, meaning very high sunburn risk. Yes, you can still get sunburn even though we have the hazy skies. Plus, pests are out in full force. Indoor pests are very high. Outdoor pests and mosquitoes are at extreme levels today, so stay safe and stay inside.

if you can. Switching gears over now to the National Day calendar. Today is seriously a great excuse to act like a kid again. First up, it's officially National Ice Cream Day. So whether you're team chocolate, vanilla, or something wild like mint chocolate chip, my favorite, you have a formal license to grab a scoop for three today. And you can also enjoy that ice cream while celebrating National Play Day, which means it's time to unplug, put down the work, and just go have some fun. Need a game to play? Perfect excuse to today is National Words with Friends Day, so fire up the app and finally use that triple letter score on your buddy. Now, if all that playing makes you thirsty, you're in luck. It's National Daiquiri Day. But fair warning, after all the ice cream, the sugar from the daiquiri, and the winning at Words with Friends, don't forget it's also International Retainer Day. Yes, that's a real thing. So make sure you dig that trusty plastic tray out of your drawer tonight and protect those pearly whites. Eat, drink, play, and wear your retainer. Yep. Sounds like a solid Sunday to me. Hey, coming up, more continuous hits with 21 Pilots, also Young the Giant. Right now, though, it is Saint Motel with My Type on 95.3 WLKR.

Your voice of the Firelands Willards, 95.3 WLKR. Good morning, I'm Jennifer J. We'll look at some music tidbit news for you. Let's talk new music releases and start off with the Lumineers, who just dropped a gorgeous cover of The Kid. Now, if you don't know the track, it's originally by folk rock legends the Fleece Brothers. The cover is part of a massive new tribute album called Fleece County Fair. It drops in stores on October 16th. And get this, the whole project was spearheaded by Brandy Schultz, who just happens to be married to Lumineers frontman Wesley Schultz. Wesley actually admitted that back when they first started dating, they traded mixed CDs. Yeah, remember those? And both of them had the Fleece Brothers on there. He said, and I quote, "It was then I knew she was a keeper." Now, the album also features Brandon Flowers, Nathaniel Rateliff, and Bright Eyes, so keep your ears open for that one. Speaking of throwbacks, Cold War Kids are digging deep into the archives. They just released a brand new track called Loyalty, but the song actually dates all the way back to 2005. Frontman Nathan Willett says that they used to play it on their very first tour, and when they finally recorded it this year, he literally thought, "What were we thinking not putting this on the first album?" You'll be able to grab Loyalty on the massive 20th anniversary deluxe reissue of Robbers and Cowards coming out later this year. In the meantime, you can catch Cold War Kids on the road right now with Young the Giant. And if you need a new track to obsess over, Bia Badoobie just dropped a brand new single called Switchblade. It is a massive 90s tinge alt-rock track that actually name-checks the classic Veruca Salt track, Seether. It's the latest taste of her upcoming album, Pylon, which officially drops on September 18th and features massive collaborations with Hayley Williams and Chino Moreno. She's hitting U.S. arenas later this year. 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

0: Bridget calls me baby with I Can Take the Sun Out of the Sky on your Voice of the Firelands, North Fairfield's 95.3 WLKR. Looking ahead to early this afternoon, we take you live to Progressive Field where the Guardians are tied 1-1 and looking to lock down the series against the Pirates. Pre-game coverage starts at 1:05, followed by the first pitch at 1:40. You can hear all the action this afternoon right here in your home for Guardians Baseball, 95.3 WLKR. Up next, a look at your weather and boating forecast. Then at the bottom of this hour, we'll be going live to St. Peter Lutheran Church. They're located on Benedict Avenue and Executive Drive in Norwalk for this morning service.
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8: 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From the National Weather Service, sun and cloud mix for today with lower humidity levels, though the wildfire smoke will cause hazy skies and impact air quality. We'll have a high near 78 degrees. Patchy smoke stays with us under mostly clear skies tonight. We're heading down to a low near 56 degrees. Tomorrow, expect hazy skies to start the work week. Early morning smoke gives way to mostly sunny skies. We'll have a high near 82. And clouds will be building up ahead of a chance of showers after midnight tomorrow night with a low of 67. Out on the lake and bay for today, we'll have northeast winds 5 to 15 knots becoming north, waves 3 to 5 feet, eventually subsiding to 1 to 3 feet. Tonight, north winds less than 10 knots becoming south, waves 1 foot or less. Currently, the water temperature off of Catawba Island is 79 degrees.
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the eighth weekend after Pentecost. And we welcome those who are listening on the radio and watching on Facebook. Next Sunday, July 26th, immediately following the 9 a.m. service, there will be a special congregational meeting to issue a contract to Tusing Builders for the replacement of the flat roof above the office and classrooms in the amount of $108,305. Please plan to attend this special meeting. Also, next weekend will be our last weekend with Pastor Phil and Pastor Kathy as our interim pastors. So please join us for cake and refreshments as well as their service after that service, and thank them both for their guidance and faithful service over the past 2 years. Now please take note of the other announcements and information in your bulletin, and let's keep a moment of silence for worship.

Two things of note this morning. The legs aren't working all that well, but we'll get by as best as we can. The other thing of note is the door's open. And I wish we had some dog biscuits. You never know. We were doing the service at 9 o'clock, and I saw a couple of women walking a dog going down the way. And I thought to myself, gosh, if we just had biscuits, we could invite them over. It's good stuff. Good to be with you this morning. And if you're able to do so, please rise. Blessed be the Holy Trinity, one God, whose compassion endures forever. Amen. Let us confess our sin to God. Compassionate God, we confess to you all our sins. Our burden is heavy, and we cannot free ourselves. In your mercy, call us back to you. Your yoke is easy, and your burden is light. Restore us to dwell in your peace. In Christ's name we pray. Amen. Jesus says, come to me, all you who are weary and are carrying heavy burdens, and I will give you rest. And so in the name of the Father, Son, and Holy Spirit, your sins are forgiven. Rest in God's love. Amen. We sing the hymn.

Couple of things quickly of note. You'll notice that the American flag remains in our chancel as this month we continue the celebration of our nation's 250th birthday. And then our committee has put together some remembrances of spacious skies with the colors and what's on the altar, amber waves of grain, purple mountain majesty above the fruited plain. Neat stuff, good stuff. The grace of our Lord Jesus Christ, the love of God, and the communion of the Holy Spirit be with you all. Let us pray. Faithful God, most merciful judge, you care for your children with firmness and compassion. By your Spirit, nurture us who live in your kingdom, that we may be rooted in the way of your Son, Jesus Christ, our Savior and Lord. Amen. Please be seated. We have young'uns. Do we have young'uns?

And I'll tell you what, if you don't mind, could you all sit here, please? Would you sit down here? That way I can sit down. Hi there, how are you? Have a seat. Have a seat. I'm gonna go over here and sit down. Is that us? Is that us? Oh. Cavaliers. It's gonna be a while. You think they'll get LeBron to come back? I haven't heard what's going on. LeBron's leaving Los Angeles, so we'll have to wait and see. Good morning. How's everybody? What's my name? Pastor Phil. Ah, yeah. Well, Pastor, I acquired that 41 years ago, but my name is Phil, and you're going to have a new pastor, right? Anybody know what his name is? Adam. Easy to remember. In the Bible, the first person. What you got? There you go. The first person in the Bible, the first name is Adam, huh? Yeah. So Pastor Adam is going to be here in 2 weeks. Now, we call him Pastor, right? That's what you call me. You call Pastor Kathy. Pastor Kathy. What's a pastor? What's a pastor? Oh, you got to speak up a little louder, because these old ears don't work all that well. Somebody that teaches us about God? Is that what you said? Yeah, that's true. We preach on Sunday mornings. Sometimes we do children's meditations. Yeah, so pastors are kind of responsible for that, right? You got to make that all kind of happen. You know what the word pastor means? It's actually a Latin word, really old word. But what it means is shepherd. Shepherd. Yeah. So the pastor is the shepherd of the sheep. Who are the sheep? People of the congregation, right? Are you a sheep? Yeah. Sure. Are you all sheep? I want to hear you baa for me. Everybody. Baa. Do it again. Baa. Oh, louder. Baa. That's better. That's good. All right. Yeah. Pastors are supposed to walk with the sheep, take care of the sheep. And you know, pastors do a whole lot more than what they just do on Sunday mornings. And when Pastor Adam gets here, he'll be in the office a lot of the mornings. And in the afternoon, he'll probably be out visiting people. And he'll be there when he's needed, okay? Yeah. So it's been a while. Some of you probably don't even remember Pastor Ann. She's been gone almost 2 years. And so you've had Kathy and me to try to get things

0: taken care of for a little while. And so 2 weeks, Pastor Adam will be here, okay? Is that okay? Yeah, good. All right, let us pray. Gracious Lord God, we give you thanks for a blessing. And the blessing is a new pastor among us. Bless Pastor Adam. Be with his family as they move to Norwalk. And bless this congregation as we welcome a new pastor among us. In Christ's name we pray. Amen. Are the Smarties over there? I don't have the Smarties. Oh, Mrs. McClendon will help you with the Smarties. There you go. Thank you, Kathy. There you go.
1: A reading from Isaiah, the 44th chapter. Thus says the Lord, the King of Israel and his Redeemer, the Lord of hosts, I am the first and I am the last. Besides me, there is no God. Who is like me? Let them proclaim it. Let them declare and set it forth before me. Who has announced from of all old the things to come? Let them tell us what is yet to be. Do not fear or be afraid. Have I not told you from of old and declared it? You are my witnesses. Is there any God besides me? There is no other rock. I know not one. The word of the Lord.
0: Thanks be to God.
1: We will read responsibly Psalm 86. Teach me your way, O Lord, and I will walk in your truth. Give me an undivided heart to revere your name. I will thank you, O Lord my God, with all my heart, and glorify your name forevermore. For great is your love toward me. You have delivered me from the pit of death. The arrogant rise up against me, O God, and a band of violent people seeks my life. They have not set you before their eyes. But you, O Lord, are gracious and full of compassion, slow to anger, and full of kindness and truth. Turn to me and have mercy on me. Give me your strength to your servant. Save the child of your handmaid. Show me a sign of your favor so that those who hate me may see it and be put to shame, because you, Lord, have helped me and comforted me.
0: Would you rise, please, if you are able? The Holy Gospel according to St. Matthew, the 13th chapter. Glory to you, O Lord. Jesus put before the crowds another parable. The kingdom of heaven may be compared to someone who sowed good seed in his field, but while everybody was asleep, an enemy came and sowed weeds among the wheat and then went away. So when the plants came up and bore grain, then the weeds appeared as well. And the slaves of the householder came and said to him, Master, did you not sow good seed in your field? Where then did these weeds come from? He answered, an enemy has done this. The slaves said to him, then do you want us to go and gather them? But he replied, no, for in gathering the weeds you would uproot the wheat along with them. Let both of them grow together until the harvest, and at harvest time I will tell the reapers, collect the weeds first and bind them in bundles to be burned, but gather the wheat into my barn. Then he left the crowds and went into the house, and his disciples approached him, saying, explain to us the parable of the weeds of the field. He answered, the one who sows the good seed is the Son of Man. The field is the world, and the good seed are the children of the kingdom. The weeds are the children of the evil one, and the enemy who sowed them is the devil. The harvest is the end of the age, and the reapers are angels. Just as the weeds are collected and burned up with fire, so it will be at the end of the age. The Son of Man will send his angels, and they will collect out of his kingdom all causes of sin and all evildoers, and they will throw them into the furnace of fire, where there will be weeping and gnashing of teeth. Then the righteous will shine like the sun, and the kingdom of their Father.

Let anyone with ears to hear listen. The gospel of the Lord. Praise to you, O Christ. Please be seated. Excuse me for a moment. Down a quart. Well, I will be around with you next weekend. Pastor Kathy is responsible for preaching and presiding, but I'm coming for the cake. No, anyway, I'll be here. And so this is my last chance to speak with you, and I'm taking advantage of that. This is not going to be so much a sermon as kind of a temple talk about where we've been together and where you all are headed as the people of St. Peter congregation. Let us pray. Let the words of my mouth and the meditations of each heart be acceptable in your sight, O Lord, our strength and our Redeemer. Amen. Sisters and brothers in Christ, summer worship here is a little different. We shorten things up a little. And one of the things that we lose in doing that is usually the epistle lesson, the second lesson. And what we've been missing, actually, is working our way through Paul's letter to the Romans. That's what's going on in the background. And if indeed we were reading that lesson today, we would find ourselves in the eighth chapter. Eighth chapter of Romans is marvelous. And Pastor Schibler has the next piece of that next week, and it's even better than the one this week. But this week, Paul does an interesting thing. He talks about how the whole of creation is groaning. The whole of creation is groaning. And what's interesting about that, if you're thinking about groaning, maybe you're thinking, well, that means creation is headed toward death. Paul says these groanings are from birth pangs. These groanings are from the process of bringing something forth, something new. Something is to be born, and what we're talking about is the fullness of the kingdom of God. What we're talking about is the opportunity for humanity at last to be free from sin, death, and devil. What we're talking about is indeed being with Christ Jesus forever. We say we believe in the resurrection and the life of the world to come. And so we're groaning for that, not with fear, not with trepidation, but with anticipation of something good, something new that is to come. Life with God, everlasting life, life in peace. Let me do something a little bit with that. Has St. Peter been groaning? Why, yes, it has. Oh, we don't have a pastor. What are we gonna do? Oh, it's horrible. And Pastor Ann left us, and here we are all by ourselves. We don't know whether we're gonna get somebody. Is there anybody out there to be had? Oh, it's terrible. Ah. Well, by golly gee, if those have been the groans, now the groans are in anticipation because y'all have a pastor. And he's coming in 2 weeks. His name is Adam, and he will be here. And so it's a different kind of groaning. And so if we've been in birth pangs, maybe the role of Pastor Kathy and me has been to have been your midwife, huh? What a concept. We've been your midwives and trying to get you through this birthing process, huh? It's good stuff. And I think of the remnant of God's people that went off to Babylon. This is, what, 600 years before Jesus was born? And they went off to Babylon. They were in exile. They were over in Babylon. They were far away from Jerusalem, far away from the temple. It was a horrible thing. A commentator says that their past was a trail of broken dreams and disappointments. Their present filled with a constant ache for home. Oh. So maybe y'all have been aching for things to kind of be normal. I haven't yet figured out in my life what normal is, but normal may be going back to the way things were. Well, what if what's to come is different from the way things were? What if it is an improvement on the way things have been? Is that possible? What God said to the people in exile is this in

Isaiah 43. I am about to do a new thing. Now it springs forth. Do you not perceive it? A new thing, not just going back to the way things were, but some possibilities for new things to come. A possibility for the congregation to stop treading water and start swimming once again. Huh? Maybe swimming uphill, but at least the legs are moving and the arms are flapping and things are starting to happen. And all of this possible simply because somebody new is going to be in this pulpit 2 weeks from today. And that person is coming with a fresh mind, a fresh attitude toward things, fresh eyes, fresh ears, and a fresh heart. Different, different. One thing, Pastor Wutka, I love that name, Wutka. It's what you put with orange juice and you get a screwdriver. That's terrible. Isn't that terrible? That's terrible. Anyway, I don't know anything about that. I have no idea. But anyway, Pastor Adam, it's safer that way. Pastor Adam and I have something in common in that I think he's about the same age as I was when I took my second call. This will be his second call. The first was to Great Bend, Kansas. My second call was to Trinity and Sandusky. I was 46 when that happened. I think Adam is somewhere in the vicinity of that, maybe just a little bit older than that. But in the fall of 1999, I interviewed at Trinity in Sandusky to be its pastor. Haven't done that since. And I got to know Kathy Schindler better than I did. We crossed paths at seminary way back when. I was about to graduate. She was just starting. But at any rate, I got to know her quite well. And I got to tell you, it has really been a joy to work with her again. She and I get along famously. I don't know why she puts up with me, but we get along very, very well. I think one of the reasons is because we have old-fashioned notions as to what pastors are supposed to be about. And so we agree on all of that stuff. And it's been a joy to work with her first at Zion in Sandusky, and now with you folks here in Norwalk. My first service at Trinity was on the first Sunday, I'm sorry, second Sunday of January 2000. And the folks that came to that worship service that morning were surprised because they thought they were going to have another supply preacher, but Kathy couldn't find one, and she called me up and said, Phil, could you start a week early? Why, sure. So I walked out there in front of them at 8 o'clock. They had no idea. They didn't know me from Adam. You knew that was coming, didn't you? Yeah, you knew that was coming. Yeah, they didn't know me from Adam. The only folks that knew what I looked like were the call committee folks. And you folks have had an advantage. You had that meet and greet. You know what the dude looks like. He's losing his hair. And since he's losing it up here, he's growing it around here. I can relate to that. And as I pointed out, he's a little larger than he needs to be. And I can relate to that. Oh, boy, can I relate to that. Ask my doctor if I can relate to that. But you're going to see him 2 weeks from Sunday. You're going to see him preach. Well, you're even going to hear him preach. You're going to see how he conducts himself at the altar, how he does Holy Communion and all that stuff. But you have no reason whatsoever to trust him, except for the trust that you've placed in the call committee that recommended him to you for call. That will change. That will change after he has done a few funerals. That will change after he's dealt with a few emergencies. That will change when something happens in your life and he's there for you when you need him. Then you will learn to trust him. Then you'll know what he's about. He may deliver marvelous logical sermons. He may flail his arms like this old part Sicilian guy's been doing for a couple of years now. And that's all going to be good, but trusting him will come as you begin to know him, you begin to work with him. So, Isaiah 43, something's new. Are you looking for something new? Well, I'll tell you, there is something that is new that is happening, and word's getting around about it. There's already something new among you. The model constitution for congregations of the Evangelical Lutheran Church in America includes provision for a mutual ministry team. Mutual ministry team. It's recommended, it's suggested, but it's not required, and St. Peter does not have one. Paperwork from the Synod office over in Findlay suggests that when you call a pastor,

that you need to have a virtual ministry team. It'd be nice to happen. And so the other piece to this all is that Pastor Kathy has been talking about it ever since she first got here. And then lo and behold, as I understand, at the call committee meeting with Pastor Adam asked if there is a mutual ministry team here at St. Peter. And for crying out loud, when he said that, one of the members of the team was able to say, well, we're working on it. We have one. The mutual ministry team is based on this premise. The priesthood of all believers. You ever heard of that? That's one of the things we cling to as believers. We understand that there is a priesthood of all believers. And what that simply means is if you want to go to the throne of God, you don't need anybody but yourself to get there, because Jesus himself will take your petition, will take your message to the Father at the throne. You don't need a priest. We don't call our pastors priests. We call them pastors. And as I try to suggest to our young people, the word simply means shepherd. Okay. Doesn't mean intercessor. You can get there yourself. You don't need me, or you don't need Pastor Kathy. You can do it on your own. Well, if that's the case, if there's a priesthood of all believers, then wouldn't it make sense that the ministry and mission of the church is in the hands of both pastors and lay people? It's a ministry and mission of all believers. Makes sense. And so the mutual ministry team does what it can to try to make sure that pastor and people work together. That's the idea. It's very simple. It's very simple. Once upon a time, pastors did their work with the support of the people. Today, the people do the work with the support of the pastor. It's the other way around. We understand things differently. And so there's plenty to be done. And we count on the people. Dare I say the sheep? Don't stay with that too long, but for the people to work with the shepherd and the pastor to do what needs to be done. There's even a book for this. There's several, actually. Pastor Kathy has shared one of these books with the mutual ministry team. And I never had one. I never had a mutual ministry team. In fact, Kathy tried to start one at Trinity, and for whatever reason, it never took. But had I had one when I came in, it would not have taken me as long to figure out what the congregation's expectations of me had been. And it wouldn't have taken as long for the congregation to know what my expectations were of them. That all gets communicated. That's going to be one of the things early on that the mutual ministry team in this congregation will do with Adam. What's expecting of you? What do you expect of him? What happens when at 3 o'clock in the morning somebody takes ill, winds up in an emergency room across the street in Fisher Titus, and things don't look good, and the phone rings at the pastor's home? What happens? Is there a response? Do we expect there to be a response? Let him know. Does he expect to give you a response? He'll tell you. This is part of the trust that needs to be built as you folks work to do the things that you need to do as the Church of Jesus Christ. Expectations. Excuse me. If there are problems, if there are rumors, if there are misunderstandings, the ministry team will try to solve those things before the whole bloody thing becomes a federal case. He and they will explore what makes for what makes St. Peter Church tick. What's the structure? Is the structure good? Does there need to be some lubrication? For crying out loud, does it need some re-engineering? That's possible. And Pastor Adam, with some of his training, for crying out loud, he's got a Master of Business Administration degree. So he should know something about how to handle organizations. So that'll be interesting. It'll be interesting to see where that goes. And so he and they will also talk about the future. That's one of the things we never get around to at council meetings, talking about the future. What are we going to do down the road? What's it going to look like? How should we prepare for it? Well, that'll be some of the mutual ministry team's work to do as they work, to see to it that this congregation functions as a sign, in the language of the synod, a sign of and participant in the inbreaking kingdom of God in Jesus Christ. And not just at 243 Benedict Avenue, so folks have to come here to see what the

kingdom looks like, but as we go out and do the kingdom so that everybody sees what's going on. Okay? If this works, if it proves helpful, you can put it in your constitution, and it can become a standing committee of the congregation. I hope it happens. But the constitution will have that in for the congregation, and you'll have bylaws to decide how you're going to appoint these people and how long they're going to be in their position. But a new thing is already being done, and why? It's being prompted by the advent of a new leader in your midst, a new shepherd. His name is Adam Wipka. And forming this first St. Peter Mutual Ministry team are Scott Beck, who was with us at the early service, Lily Culler, who happens to be here right now, Carol Hissel, who was at the early service. Ellie Sigsworth tried to be here last night, but she wasn't feeling well. But I told her she's the designated representative of the 530 congregation on Saturday, so she'll be part of that group. Joyce Stevens was with us as well at early service, and Nick Wenzel was with us. Lily, are you the only one here? Oh, hi, Nick. Nick is up in the, Nick is hiding upstairs. He's producing and directing this morning. You got problems with the screen? I hear that. So, Lily and Nick, I got a question for you. Both your work and your rest are in God. Will you endeavor to pattern your life on the Lord Jesus Christ in gratitude to God and in service to others as you work to enhance the common ministry and mission of the pastor and people of St. Peter congregation? If so, then answer, and Nick, you can do this loudly. I know you got a big voice. You can't be a school principal without a big voice, right? Anyway, if this is what you want to do and promise to do, please answer, I will, with the help of God. I almost heard you, Lily, over him, but it was hard to hear you over top of Nick. People of God, I ask you, will you support your six brothers and sisters and trust you and your new pastor that is soon to be among you? And will you share in the mutual ministry that Christ has given to all the baptized? If so, then answer, we will, and we ask God to help us. United with all the baptized in the one body of Christ, anointed with the gift of the Holy Spirit, we are joined in God's mission for the life of the world. We are called to that mission in our daily lives and in the ministries we share with the Church of God. Let us pray. We give you thanks, O God, for all who respond to the call to serve you in your name. Give them joy and fulfillment and care and guidance in their tasks. Help us all to give willingly and to receive thankfully the gifts of ministry, that your name may be glorified, your people live in peace, and your will be done. Through Jesus Christ, our Savior and Lord. Amen. Nick, Lily, thank you. We sing the hymn.

0: Trusting in God's steadfast love for all God has made, let us pray for the church, the world, and all of creation. Holy Father, thank you for reminding us that good and evil will coexist on this earth until the end times, and that you are the ultimate judge of creation. Help us to focus our lives on being strong in our faith in you, being open to your Holy Spirit, and doing good in this world every day of our lives. God of grace, God of the church, we pray for your church in this and every nation. Especially be present today in the hearts, minds, and actions of our members as we prepare to welcome Pastor Adam Wutka and his family to St. Peter, Norwalk. God of grace, hear our prayer. Creator God, thank you for the bounty of the earth. We pray for farmers as they work to adjust farming practices to changing growing conditions in order to bless us all with harvests that help feed the world. God of grace, hear our prayer. God of justice and peace, thank you for the men and women in all branches of military and public service who protect and care for others in their daily work. We especially pray for those who are deployed in the Middle East. Keep their faith strong in you and protect them all as they strive to do your will. God of grace, great physician, hear the fervent prayers of the people gathered here today. Uplift the spirits of all who are homebound, undergoing treatments, or hospitalized because of illness or infirmity or surgery. Give comfort, peace, and hope through your healing touch to Laura, Mike, John, Donna, Carl, Roger. Give safety of travel to Joan. All these things, Lord, God of grace, hear our prayer. Caring God, we pray for the poor in our communities. Help us to welcome all people into our church and help them rise out of poverty through the generosity of our fellowship. Help us to speak kind words to strangers, act unselfishly, and share your love through the work of our hands. God of grace, hear our prayer. Gracious Father, thank you for the saints who have gone before us as they continue to be examples of how you want us to act in this life. Comfort the family of Marlene Draper and Bob Kreitz, and all families that have recently lost loved ones. Comfort all who grieve with the assurance of your loving kindness and salvation for those who have died believing in you. God of grace, hear our prayer. Grateful for your abundant provision and trusting in your goodness, we cast all our cares upon you through the abundant grace of Jesus Christ. Amen.
1: Peace of the Lord be with you always.
0: And also with you.
1: Please share that peace with one another.
0: Peace be with you.
1: Peace be with you.

Let us pray together. Loving God, we offer at your table the gifts of our hearts. Help us take heart in you and share freely of your love so that all creation can taste your abundance. We ask this in the name of Jesus, through the Spirit abiding with us now and forever. Amen.

The Lord be with you. Lift up your hearts. Let us give thanks to the Lord our God. It is indeed right, our duty and our joy, that we should at all times and in all places give thanks and praise to you, almighty and merciful God, through our Savior Jesus Christ. And so with all the choirs of angels, with the church on earth and the hosts of heaven, we praise your name and join their unending hymn. Holy, holy, holy Lord, God of power and might, heaven and earth are full of your glory. Hosanna in the highest. Blessed is he who comes in the name of the Lord. Hosanna in the highest. Our Lord Jesus Christ, in the night in which he was betrayed, took bread and gave thanks, broke it, and gave it to his disciples, saying, "Take and eat. This is my body given for you. Do this for the remembrance of me." Again, after supper, he took the cup, gave thanks, and gave it for all to drink, saying, "This

is the new covenant in my blood shed for you and for all people for the forgiveness of sin. Do this for the remembrance of me. Lord, remember us in your kingdom and teach us to pray. Our Father, who art in heaven, hallowed be thy name. Thy kingdom come, thy will be done on earth as it is in heaven. Give us this day our daily bread, and forgive us our trespasses, as we forgive those who trespass against us. And lead us not into temptation, but deliver us from evil. For thine is the kingdom, and the power, and the glory, forever and ever. Amen. Heaven has come near. Come, share in the feast. Please be seated.

0: Amen. 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Compassionate God, through the gifts of bread and wine, our hearts are filled with the abundance of your love. Strengthen us that we, through this holy meal, may share your love freely as you have shared with us. We ask this in the name of Jesus, through the Spirit nourishing us now and forever. Amen.
1: The Lord bless you and keep you. 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
0: Amen.
1: We sing a beautiful closing hymn.

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Red Clay Strays with People Hating on your voice of the Firelands Vermilions, 95.3 WLKR. Good morning, I'm Jennifer J. Looking at some music tidbit news for you. Let's talk new album releases that's heading your way soon. Echo and the Bunnymen are finally back. They just announced Apples for Isaac. This is their 13th studio album and their first fresh batch of music since 2014. Put a giant circle around September 18th on your calendar for that one, but do know that this one does come with a bit of a heavy heart. The album features the legendary Blondie drummer Clem Burke, who heartbreakingly passed away last year during its completion. So expect some incredible rhythm, a little bit of that classic Kelly Moon mystique, and a beautiful send-off to a rock icon. And dust off your acoustic guitars, because Beck is finally back. He just announced his 15th studio album, Ride Lonesome, dropping on September 18th. This is his first record since 2019. If you love his classic folkier side, you're going to dig this. He just dropped a brand new track called In the Night, and the music video is streaming now on YouTube. It is pure classic Beck. He's hitting the road for a massive North American tour starting on September 16th, so tour information can be found at Beck.com. Hey, on the way in the 12 o'clock hour, music from Strokes, Fun, Lenny Kravitz, Bruce Springsteen, and the Rolling Stones. We'll also do a rundown of some of the new music you can pick.

By the end of this week, we'll also take a look at the community calendar. 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From the National Weather Service, less humid today with a blend of sun and clouds, but the wildfire smoke will keep the sky hazy and reduce air quality. We'll have a high near 78 degrees. Clear skies tonight, but hazy with patchy smoke lingering across the area. We'll have temperatures heading down to around 56 degrees. Tomorrow, the smoke will be clearing early in the morning, leaving us with some hazy but sunny skies. We'll have a high near 82. Thickening clouds tomorrow night with a chance of rain overnight. Turning warmer, though, we'll have a low near 67. And get ready for a breezy Tuesday. Humid and cloudy. Showers and heavy thunderstorms are likely, bringing a risk of flash flooding. We'll have a high near 84 degrees. Out on the lake and bay for this afternoon, we'll have northeast winds at 5 to 15 knots, becoming north, waves 1 to 3 feet. Tonight, north winds less than 10 knots, becoming south, waves 1 foot or less. Currently, the water temperature off of Port Clinton is 80 degrees. 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

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Good afternoon. I'm Jennifer J. That is Fireball Kid with Guilt Drive. Well, as always at this time of the hour, we're going to look ahead to this coming Friday to see what new music releases will be available. 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New music also arrives from the Revivalists with Get It On Us, Charlie XCX with Music Fashion Film, Pete Yorn and All the Beauty, Shania Twain with Little Miss Twain, and The Strokes return with Reality Awaits. Anniversary celebrations continue as Snow Patrol mark 20 years of Eyes Open with a deluxe reissue packed with B-sides, live recordings, remixes, and more. 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This coming Friday brings anniversary classics, brand new albums, deluxe box sets, and plenty of fresh vinyl for your turntable. 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

Are You Gonna Go My Way by Lenny Kravitz on your Voice of the Firelands, Monroeville's 95.3 WLKR. Rocking out with you this afternoon, I'm Jennifer J. Looking at some music tidbit news for you, let's talk some new single releases and start off with the national frontman Matt Berninger. Following his 2025 solo record, Get Sunk, he just dropped a brand new solo track with an absolute elite title, Martini Me Fatso. Tempo-wise, think of it as a slow, hazy late-night shuffle, classic Matt. He's describing the vibe of this one as a tipsy prayer, and early reviews are calling it a beautifully melancholic late-night masterpiece. It's the perfect soundtrack for those quiet, introspective midnights. The music video is up now on YouTube. Now let's flip the vibe completely. The Killers frontman Brandon Flowers just dropped a brand new solo single called Paradise, and it's a total roots rock curveball. Early reviews love the twangy Americana vibe, which Brandon hilariously teased as his way of reclaiming the theme of paradise for the working man. The track is off of his first solo album in 11 years called Thrasher. It drops on August 21st. You can catch him playing these new rootsy tunes live when his U.S. tour kicks off this September. And we are getting the first ever solo album from Beastie Boys legend Mike D. The record is called Thank You. It drops on August 28th, and he just gave us a taste with a brand new track called Crypto. Early word of the street is that this track has a frantic, high-energy classic punk meets hip-hop.

0: tempo. Mike D is taking dead aim at modern corporate greed, singing "Where'd You Go With That Greed?" This is a massive marketing. This is massive. That is marking his first full-length project since the Beastie Boys back in 2012. If you want to grab tickets for his solo 2 West tour starting August 30th in Boston, or pre-order the album, be sure to head over to MikeD5D.com for all the information. Right now, we're going to step aside and take a short break and take a look at your weather and boating forecast up next on 95.3 WLKR.
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0: 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From the National Weather Service. For this afternoon, we'll enjoy lower humidity and partial sunshine, but keep in mind that the wildfire smoke will bring hazy skies and lower air quality. We'll have a high near 78 degrees. Patchy smoke continues under mostly clear skies overnight. We'll have a temperature drop back to around 56 degrees. Tomorrow, hazy sunshine is on tap. Early morning smoke clears out, making way for sunny skies. In the afternoon, we'll have a high near 82 degrees. Clouding up later on tomorrow night with a chance of rain overnight, keeping it warmer though as temperatures drop back only into the upper 60s. And by Tuesday, mainly cloudy skies. It's going to be humid and breezy. Showers and heavy downpours are on the way with a threat of flash flooding from any thunderstorm. That is, we'll have a high near 84 degrees. Out on the lake and bay for this afternoon, we'll have northeast winds 5 to 15 knots, becoming north, waves 1 to 3 feet. Tonight, north winds less than 10 knots, becoming south, waves 1 foot or less. Currently, the water temperature off of Vermilion is 78 degrees.
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Well, if you're looking for some great local outdoor entertainment this week, here's a day-by-day guide to help you plan, of course, check the air quality and also the weather. So these are due to subject to change. We'll start off with today over in Vermilion. 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Over in Huron, it's the Arts at the Amphitheater kicks off at the Boat Basin with Fred Zivick and his International Sound Machine Polka Band, bringing accordion-filled polka music back to the amphitheater. And at the Vermilion River Reservation today, beginning at 6 p.m., you can catch the Lorain County Metro Park Summer Concert Series featuring Summer of 65, bringing a high-energy party tribute to the great artist.

0: of the 1960s. Moving into tomorrow, grab your blankets, lawn chairs for a free outdoor movie night out of the Jackson Street Pier in Sandusky. The feature film for Movies by the Bay is Zootopia. It begins at 7 p.m. on the Great Lawn. This coming Tuesday, head to Washington Park in downtown Sandusky for the Gazebo Concert Series starting at 7 p.m. Enjoy the upbeat sounds of the Old Mill Brass Quintet. On Wednesday, it's a double dose of fun with both live music and a movie under the stars. The Norwalk Summer Concert Series continues out at the Norwalk Amphitheater with the North Coast Concert Band taking the stage at 6:30. Or over in Huron, you could head to the Huron's Boat Basin Amphitheater for their Movies by the River to catch a free screening of The Land Before Time. It's presented at dusk by the Huron Public Library and Huron Domino's Pizza. This coming Thursday, it's packed with music. In Sandusky, the party at the pier brings Escape the Journey tribute starting at 7 p.m. at the Jackson Street Pier. Over in Avon at the Miller Nature Preserve, you can catch No Strangers Here from 6 until 7, bringing a beautiful blend of Irish, Celtic folk, country, and classic rock. Thursday through Saturday, enjoy three nights of live music in the Main Street Port Clinton District. This Thursday, Retro Junkies takes the stage. On Friday, you can listen to the sounds of Eric Sauer's band. And on Saturday, Rewind will be playing. This Friday, you could head over to Lorraine's Black River Landing for Rockin' on the River. Gates open at 5:30 with a 6:15 start time for Queen Nation, a Queen tribute band with Into the Blue, which is an ELO tribute band. By the way, $10 admission to get into the doors for that. And this coming Saturday, Huron's Boppin' on the Basin brings a classic Christmas in July staple. Don't miss a powerful evening at the Boat Basin Amphitheater featuring Rumors, Ohio's premier Fleetwood Mac tribute band, starting at 7 p.m. So a lot of great outdoor entertainment to enjoy this week. If you like more information, go on to our website, WLKRradio.com. 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
1: 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The free summer concert series at the Norwalk Reservoir will have the North Coast Concert Band on stage on July 22nd from 6:30 to 8 p.m. On Thursday, July 23rd, Pavement will play the Agora in Cleveland. Blossom Music Center will host Train on Tuesday, July 28th as part of their Drops of Jupiter 25 Years in the Atmosphere tour. And the Norwalk Amphitheater will host the Violin String Quartet on July 29th as part of the free summer concert series from 6:30 to 8 p.m. Kids' music activities start at 6. 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
0: 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From the National Weather Service, the air is less humid for today with partial sunshine, though smoke from wildfires will create a hazy sky and lower air quality. We'll have a high near 78 degrees. Keeping it clear tonight, but expecting some patchy smoke through the overnight hours. Temperatures will bottom out to a low around 56 degrees. Tomorrow, we can expect a hazy but sunny day once the early morning smoke

0: clears. We'll have a high near 82. Clouds will be in the increase tomorrow night after midnight, bringing a chance of passing showers. We'll have a low near 67, and we may have a messy day ahead on Tuesday. It'll be breezy, humid, and cloudy with showers and heavy thunderstorms, so watch out for potential flash flooding. We'll have a high near 84 degrees. Out on the lake and bay for this afternoon, we'll have northeast winds at 5 to 15 knots, becoming north, waves 1 to 3 feet. Tonight, north winds less than 10 knots, becoming south, waves 1 foot or less. Currently, the water temperature off of Sandusky is 79 degrees.
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Take a look at some notable things that have happened on this date back in music history. Back in 1968, Pink Floyd was melting the minds of Massachusetts, playing the second of three nights at the legendary Boston Tea Party. Now, that historic venue was the ultimate psychedelic club back in the day, hosting absolute icons like Jimi Hendrix, Led Zeppelin, and even Grateful Dead. Moving to the year 1972, Mick Jagger and Keith Richards out of the Rolling Stones found themselves on the wrong side of the law. The rock duo was arrested out in Rhode Island on assault charges after a wild scuffle broke out with a newspaper photographer. Just another day in the life of rock royalty. Now, if you turn on your radio, back in 1975, Paul McCartney and Wings completely owned the airwaves. They locked down the Double Crown, scoring the number one single with Listen to What the Man Said, featuring that iconic sax solo by Tom Scott, while simultaneously holding the number one album spot with Venus and Mars. And finally, back on this date in 1987, it was a massive moment when Bruce Springsteen shattered boundaries playing his first ever concert behind the Iron Curtain. The Boss rocked a mind-blowing crowd of 180,000 people in East Berlin, a historic show that was even broadcast live on East German television. Well, with that, I'm Jennifer J. Thanks for tuning in and making me a part of your day, but I'm going to be stepping aside. Make sure you stick around for Cleveland baseball. The Guardians and Pirates are deadlocked at 1-1, and the game show, or pregame show, that is, kicks off at 1:05, followed by the first pitch at 1:40 over at Progressive Field. Following the Guardians game, Carrie will be in to keep you company up until late, and then Martin Davis will be in to rock out with you overnight. So until then, though, enjoy the rest of your day and have a wonderful week. Hey, we're likely going to be dealing with this smoke for a while, depending on the wind direction, so you need to stay vigilant. Keep tabs on the hazy conditions at airnow.gov. Stay safe out there and have a wonderful week. I'll catch you next Sunday morning at 9 right here on 95.3 WLKR. Take care. Bye-bye. I leave you now with the Monsters and Men, Little Talks.

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3: 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And she didn't know whether she should go forward or turn or just stay at the stop sign. She wasn't even really sure where she was at. She was very concerned. It was very unsettling for her.
4: It's important for you to talk to someone about it, to bring the family in on it. I felt so much better after my son told me, Mom, I don't want you to worry or be afraid. I'll be

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African Gizzard and the Lizard Wizard with Magenta Mountain on Avery's Voice of the Firelands 95.3 WLKR. Hey, it's Carrie with you, and coming up as we head into the 5 o'clock hour, some Natalie Umbruglia and Bright Eyes on the way. Right now, though, the Lumineers with Bright Side.

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Joyce Manor with I used to go to this bar on Port Clinton's Voice of the Firelands 95.3 WLKR. How's it going? It's Carrie hanging out with you on this Sunday evening after some Guardians baseball. And we will have more Guardians baseball to get to you tomorrow night as they take on the Minnesota Twins in Cleveland. Pre-game at 6:05 and first pitch at around 6:40 here on your home for Guardians baseball in the Firelands 95.3 WLKR. And of course, I'm with you up until about 8 o'clock tonight when Martin Davis takes over for the overnight. On the way in this 5 o'clock hour, some Ben Folds, the Decemberists, also some new music from American Football, and some Imagine Dragons on the way later on. Also coming up, some more new music news, so keep listening for that. Right now, though, Sarah McLachlan with Loving You Is Easy.

So, the pool float you bought online is not nearly as cool as the one in the ad? Hey, at least you can rely on us to deliver great music. 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

0: The Decemberists with the Perfect Crime number 2 on My Lens, Voice of the Fire Lens 95.3 WLKR. So some more new music coming out soon from Beck. He has announced his new album, Ride Lonesome, is coming out on September 18th, his first new record in 7 years. Of course, features the title track, Ride Lonesome, which has been out since April. And along with that announcement, he has released a new single called In the Night. And of course, you can check that out wherever you get your music. I've been getting into Beck a little bit more lately. Really like his music. So yeah, again, coming out on September 18th, new album from Beck called Ride Lonesome. All right, stay tuned. On the way, a check of that weather forecast. Also, some Blondie and the Cranberries next, right here on 95.3 WLKR.
1: 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Some events going on around the area. The free summer concert series at the Norwalk Reservoir will have the North Coast Concert Band on stage on July 22nd from 6:30 to 8 p.m. On Thursday, July 23rd, Pavement will play the Agora in Cleveland. Blossom Music Center will host Train on Tuesday, July 28th as part of their Drops of Jupiter 25 Years in the Atmosphere tour. And the Norwalk Amphitheater will host the Fireland String Quartet on July 29th as part of the free summer concert series from 6:30 to 8 p.m. Kids' music activities start at 6. 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
0: 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For the rest of your Sunday evening, looking at mostly clear skies and some patchy smoke with a low around 60. For Monday, patchy smoke in the morning, otherwise mostly sunny with a high near 83. And for Monday night, increasing clouds and a chance of showers in the overnight with a low around 67.
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0: American Football and Wisp. That was Wake Her Up on Bellevue's Voice of the Firelands, 95.3 WLKR. And American Football is on tour right now, and they'll be coming to Ohio next month. Coming up on the 7th, they'll be at the House of Blues in Cleveland. And coming up on the 10th, they'll be at Newport Music Hall in Columbus. So if you want to go see American Football live, enjoy some great live music, then there are a few options semi-locally. If you want to check out the entire list of tour dates, it's at AmericanFootballMusic.com. Keep it right here on the way. Some music for you from Imagine Dragons and the Beatles, and of course, a check of the weather forecast next.
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0: 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For the rest of your evening, looking at mostly clear skies and some patchy smoke with a low around 60. For Monday, patchy smoke in the morning, otherwise mostly

0: sunny with a high near 83. And for Monday night, increasing clouds and a chance of showers in the overnight with a low around 67.
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the Beatles with Get Back on Withered's Voice of the Firelands 95.3 WLKR. All right, on the way as we head into the 6 o'clock hour, some Goo Goo Dolls and Royal Otis and some Blind Melon to start out that 6 o'clock hour. Right now, though, back to it with American Authors with Best Day of My Life.

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Bridget Calls Me Baby with this slumber party on Huron's Voice of the Firelands 95.3 WLKR. All right, on the way in this 6 o'clock hour, some Cage the Elephant 311, also some new stuff from Interpol and 21 Pilots coming up later on, so keep listening for all that and more. Also, we'll take a look at what happened this past week in the world of science. So yeah, listen for that as well. Right now, though, the Kinks, here is Lola.

Bayview's voice of the Firelands, 95.3 WLKR.

0: Starting off, scientists just detected a sugar molecule in outer space. This is the first time sugar has been discovered outside of our solar system. They found it in a massive gas cloud near the center of the Milky Way. Which is kind of funny, of course. Milky Way candy bars, so. Researchers believe the sugar likely formed on tiny dust grains within the cloud, and this gives them hope that other organic molecules may be all over our galaxy, too. Another thing that happened, researchers found bacteria in the gut of a Japanese tree frog that showed powerful anti-cancer effects. In tests, a single dose of the bacteria eliminated colorectal cancer tumors in mice and also appeared to activate the immune system. Scientists say it's still early and needs more testing, but the results are promising. They think that animal microbiomes might be the key to future cancer treatments. Interesting. And finally, scientists are exploring whether human hibernation could make space travel missions to Mars safer and more practical. They think that by slowing down metabolism, it could reduce astronauts' need for food and water. It would also help protect against muscle loss and the mental strain of traveling for months. So yeah, they're trying to figure that out by studying animals that naturally hibernate and see what goes on there. So yeah, that's what happened this past week in the world of science. Stay tuned. On the way, of course, a check of that weather forecast. Also, some Green Day and the Pet Shop Boys right here on 95.3.
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0: 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For the rest of your evening, you can still expect mostly clear skies and some patchy smoke with a low around 60. For Monday, patchy smoke in the morning, otherwise mostly sunny with a high near 83. And for Monday night, increasing clouds and a chance of showers in the overnight with a low around 67.
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It's Carrie still with you, and right now it's time to take a look at what happened this past week in the world of science. Always some pretty cool things happening, so here we go.

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0: Interpol with See Out Loud, some new music from them here on Monroeville's Voice of the Firelands 95.3 WLKR, and that is off of their new album coming out on August 28th. It is called This Mirror Weighs a Ton, and that is, of course, one of the singles off of that album. They have also released the single This Mirror Weighs a Ton and Iron City as well. So yeah, definitely check it out. Again, coming out on August 28th, This Mirror Weighs a Ton, the new album from Interpol. You can get that wherever you get your music. Keep it right here. Still lots of great music on the way in this 6 o'clock hour, including some 21 Pilots, Incubus, and some Jack White. And a second look at that weather forecast next, right here on 95.3 WLKR.
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4: 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For the rest of your evening, still looking at mostly clear skies and some patchy smoke with a low around 60. For Monday, patchy smoke in the morning, otherwise mostly sunny with a high near 83. And for Monday night, increasing clouds and a chance of showers in the overnight with a low around 67.
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Incubus with Wish You Were Here on Avery's Voice of the Firelands 95.3 WLKR. 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

the Red Clay Strays with the Demons in Your Choir on Sandusky's The Voice of the Firelands 95.3 WLKR. How's it going? It's Carrie still with you for just about another hour here tonight. And on the way, some L. King, Alabama Shakes, also some Concrete Blonde and Jamiroquai coming up later on. And of course, also on the way, a look at that community calendar. Right now, though, back to it with Bruce Springsteen and the E Street Band. Here is The Rising.

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Download our skill. Then tell her to start WLKR. You gotta say start. She's finicky. Thanks for trying to listen on your smart speaker. 95.3 WLKR.

0: L. King with Good Girls on New London's Voice of the Firelands 95.3 WLKR. Don't go anywhere. Still lots of great music to get to you in this 7 o'clock hour, including the specials and some Concrete Blonde on the way and some Fits and the Tantrums coming up later on. And of course, a check of the weather forecast next.
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0: The child who can't pay attention or sit still in school, right? 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Living with a condition can sometimes be a challenge. It may take years to accept a formal diagnosis, and it's not always easy to find the right treatment plan. Did you know that up to 75% of children and adolescents with ADHD have at least one additional mental health condition that also requires a comprehensive approach to treatment? ADHD guidelines were recently updated to reflect the need to screen for associated disorders. 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
6: 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For the rest of your evening, looking at mostly clear skies and some patchy smoke with a low around 60. For Monday, patchy smoke in the morning, otherwise mostly sunny with a high near 83. And for Monday night, increasing clouds and a chance of showers in the overnight with a low around 67.
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0: 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Coming up tomorrow, the First United Methodist Church in Norwalk is holding a monthly community dinner from 5 p.m. until 6:30 p.m. Dinner is free and everyone is welcome. It'll be at the church every third Monday of each month. Also happening tomorrow, the American Red Cross is holding a blood drive at the First United Methodist Church in Norwalk from 1:30 p.m. until 7. To schedule an appointment, please visit redcrossblood.org or use the Red Cross Blood Donor app. And finally, coming up on Tuesday, the Second Harvest Food Bank of North Central Ohio is having a drive-through mobile food pantry at Willard Parks and Rec from 3 p.m. until 4:30. 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Keep it right here. Coming up, a second look at that weather forecast this hour. Also, some Mount Joy and Fits and the Tantrums next, right here on 95.3.
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2: 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WLKR reserves the right to amend these rules at any time. All decisions of WLKR are final. Prizes may not be refunded, transferred, or exchanged. All taxes, including sales tax and federal tax, are the sole responsibility of the winner. Copies of these rules are available by sending a self-addressed stamped envelope to General Contest Rules, care of WLKR, 10327 Milan Road, US Route 250, Milan, Ohio 44846. 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
0: 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For the rest of your Sunday evening, still looking at mostly clear skies and some patchy smoke with a low around 60. For Monday, patchy smoke in the morning, otherwise mostly sunny with a high near 83. And for Monday night, increasing clouds and a chance of showers in the overnight with a low around 67.
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Mountjoy with Lucy on Fitchville's Voice of the Firelands, 95.3 WLKR. I'm Carrie, and that does it for me here on this Sunday evening. Coming in next is Martin Davis. He's with you up until about 6 o'clock tomorrow morning when the morning show takes over. So keep listening for all the great music he has for your Sunday evening into your early Monday morning. And of course, everyone have a great rest of your Sunday. I'll leave you now with some Jamiroquai. Here is Virtual Insanity.

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